Ding-a-ling-a-ling. You were just listening to Beverly Glenn Copeland with a song called In Image. And I want to say thank you so much. Oh, In the Image. And thank you, Beverly Glenn Copeland, for making music all the time. Before that, you were listening to The Dramatics with In the Rain. And that goes out to The Rain. Before that, Triangle of Love, Hey Diddle Diddle, and that goes out to Triangle Time, which is what time it is right now. Ding-a-ling-a-ling. By the Presidents. Okay, before that, starting off the set was Bill Deal with May I, and that's our just weekend song. It's weekend now, guys. I hope that you are having a beautiful Friday afternoon. And it seems like actually the rain has taken a little bee, but if you heard some thunder with the lightning earlier today around 3 o'clock, wasn't that fun? I thought it was pretty fun.

ding-a-ling-a-ling. You were just listening to a whole bunch of music. I'm going to tell you what that music was right now. I'm DJ Pizza Delivery. This show is called Triangle Time. And thank you so much for listening to Freeform Portland and 90.3 FM if you are in north slash a little bit of northeast Portland, and freeformportland.org. Today's show, you were just listening to African Music Machine with Black Water Gold, parentheses Pearl. Before that, David Batiste and the Gladiators with Funky Soul. Before that, Little Johnny Taylor and Ted Taylor with Funky Ghetto. Before that, TCB or TYA by Bobby Patterson. Before that, this set was too long and I apologize, but the songs are so quick, you know. John Henry with Love Is Not a Stranger Anymore. And starting off that set, Lily Fields with Changes. Now, if you, like me, are like, I'm sorry, I didn't catch what you just said, but I was wanting to know what you were playing, you can go to freeformportland.org and then you can click on schedule. And then you can click on, you have to like find today. And that might be, you know, a thing. I like to click the day button and then scroll all the way down to 4 p.m. to 6 p.m. And there's my show, Triangle Time with DJ Pizza Delivery. But if you're looking for anybody else's show, you can click on that too. And once you click on that title, you can see all the songs that have played during this show. Okay, coming up next, thank you so much for listening, is You Don't Know Till It Happens to You. And this is by the Paramount Four. Okay. You Don't Know Till It Happens to You is one of those things. I'm going to just say it. Nepal. You guys, I don't know what we're going to do about the climate crisis, but I sure hope we all do it together. You don't know what's going to happen to, you don't know what it's like till it happens to you. Ah! I love you all so much. Here you go.

0: I'm climbing high mountain. But I'm on my way home.
1: Well,
0: I'm climbing high mountain. To get a home.
1: Going home.
0: Oh, I'm climbing.
1: Yeah.
0: Late in the midnight hour.

climbing.

0: I feel all right now. I'd like for us tonight to bring a message to you in the words of this next song that say, be not dismayed.
1: All right, Triangle Time. You have been listening to Aretha Franklin, and that was a song about climbing a mountain. And I want to say thank you to everyone. Well, it was climbing higher mountains, but that is from Amazing Grace, the complete recordings with Aretha Franklin. And we say thank you, Aretha, for being in this world. What a treasure. Okay, before that, Tony and the Showmen with Try My Love. And then before that, You Don't Know Till It Happens to You by the Paramount Four. I'm going to play my little triangle. We are getting towards the end of the show, and after this, it'll be time for Echo Deck, I believe. Coming up next, I'm going to play you a song about electric dance. So I hope you can have a little electric dance for your Friday. Stay tuned. There's going to be a whole little bit of music coming up, and I'm going to be playing Tracy for you to say bye-bye. But yeah, thank you so much, everyone out there in Freeform Land, for listening to Triangle Time today. It's been a pleasure. All right, here we go. I'm going to bring back the little...

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0: Well, now, the easiest way to get into the meditative state is to begin by listening. If you simply close your eyes and allow yourself to hear all the sounds that are going on around you, just listen to the general hum and buzz of the world as if you were listening to music. Don't try to identify the sounds you're hearing. Don't put names on them.
1: Nancy, did you bring any cards?
0: Simply allow them to play with your eardrums. And let them go. In other words, you could put it, let your ears hear whatever they want to hear. Don't judge the sounds. There are no, as it were, proper sounds or improper sounds, and it doesn't matter if somebody coughs or sneezes or drops something. It's all just sound. And if I am talking to you right now and you're doing this, I want you to listen to the sound of my voice just as if it were noise. Don't try to make any sense out of what I'm saying, because your brain will take care of that automatically. You don't have to try to understand anything. Just listen to the sound. As you pursue that experiment, you will very naturally find that you can't help naming sounds, identifying them, that you will go on thinking, that is to say, talking to yourself inside your head automatically. But it's important that you don't try to repress those thoughts by forcing them out of your mind, because that will have precisely the same effect as if you were trying to smooth rough water with a flat iron. You're just going to disturb it all the more. What you do is this. As you hear sounds coming up in your head, thoughts, you simply listen to them as part of the general noise going on, just as you would be listening to the sound of my voice, or just as you would be listening to cars going by or to birds chattering outside the window.

So look at your own thoughts as just noises. And soon you will find that the so-called outside world and the so-called inside world come together. They are a happening. Your thoughts are a happening, just like the sounds going on outside. And everything is simply a happening, and all you're doing is watching it.

Okay. Yeah. I love it. Yes, folks, STF, Stranger Than Fiction with Mr. B, is on the air. Welcome. It's a beautiful, beautiful day out there. It's what? We're looking at 74 degrees Fahrenheit, folks. And it's gorgeous outside. The smoke has cleared. And thank goodness, the smoke when I got off the air last week was absolutely awful. We had a major fire downtown, and it just got worse. So, prayers for rain from the Cure LP Disintegration. And I may be going to meet a bunch of OMSI folks.

When your inside world meets your outside world, everything does come together. And Peter has it. He has an I.O. port. Do you have an I.O. port? I think I do. It's called radio. Thank you for being here today. Let's hope that more of the wildfires here in Oregon get contained. And here's to the firefighters out there, guys. You guys are the best. Thank you for being here.

The mountain, the mountain, the mountain, the mountain, the mountain, the mountain, the mountain, the mountain, the mountain, the mountain, the mountain, the mountain, the mountain, the mountain, the mountain, the mountain, the mountain, the mountain, the mountain, the mountain, the mountain, the mountain, the mountain, the mountain, the mountain, the mountain, the mountain, the mountain, the mountain, the mountain, the mountain, the mountain, the mountain, the mountain, the mountain, the mountain, the mountain, the mountain, the mountain, the mountain, the mountain, the mountain, the mountain, the mountain, the mountain, the mountain, the mountain, the mountain, the mountain, the mountain, the mountain, the mountain, the mountain, the mountain, the mountain, the mountain, the mountain, the mountain, the mountain, the mountain, the mountain, the mountain, the mountain, the mountain, the mountain, the mountain, the mountain, the mountain, the mountain, the mountain, the mountain, the mountain, the mountain, the mountain, the mountain, the mount

Chugga, chugga, chugga, chugga, chew, chew, counting 19, 20, 21, 22. Don't lose track, don't blink, and I could be the longest train to ever pass you by. Well, there was a kid in the grade above who swore that he counted one with 204. And I vowed right then, before the day I died, I'd count at least 205. And on Saturdays we'd pile in the car. Dad would drive us through town to the train yard. Brush your teeth, put on some clothes, come on before the first whistle blows.

Well, he told me the story just yesterday, and his hearing's going and his hair is gray. And as the sun began to sink down low, we saw headlights rise and heard a whistle blow. Well, he squinted and stuttered, let it begin with the timpani roll and then the winds. He said, quiet, this could be the day the longest train blows our way. So I shut up and we watched it go 103, 104, his hands clenched tight.

I said I counted 202. And he said, son, you must have missed a few.

one car at a time. That last track, counting cars from Jenner Fox and Jeremy Elliott. That and Smoke in the Summer Sky. As I sat on my balcony over Southeast Portland over the week, those two tracks I listened to many, many times over. And they're Pacific Northwest artists, folks. Local music is really where it's at. Yeah. Drifter and Dark Moon Rising, what you're listening to right now, come from Canada. Thank you, Joey. My buddy Joey Stabanik bringing us excellent acoustic guitar work for this edition of Stranger Than Fiction. Along with this next group of folks, I hope they're waiting out in Europe. These next two tracks go to Martyrs on the other side of the globe. STF, streaming globally every week for listeners around the world. These are Martyrs. Their new EP, The Last Summer EP, is coming out. They sent me a couple of advanced tracks, and you're going to get some new stuff yet again from Martyrs here on Stranger Than Fiction.

came to our school year one. Can't believe we were ever that young. There was a kiss nicked at Dan's Christmas party. That was 86, no more since. I got into drinking, you went off to college. You came back 3 years older, I stayed the same age. Our maps were different, yours had changed. Ships drift, that's all right. I started working nights. You brought me a book and some whiskey, Arthur Machen and Jim Beam, so I knew you still knew me. But you had a lot on, so you didn't stop long. When we said our goodbyes, my favourite song came on. A transistor radio playing Born to Run. God, that's a good one. Then when I looked up from my drink, you were gone. A few letters exchanged, few meetups rearranged. Then a phone call, you asked, are you okay? I said no, you came the same day, but you couldn't stay. I didn't make it to the wedding in the end. Busy at work, you know how it gets. I went to the Brunswick from opening to closing, watching the old lads coming and going, knowing. I went down coolers that night. I met Mary, clever, kind. Christ knows what I said to her, but she didn't seem to mind. I saw your mum in Asda, almost walked straight past her. I was shocked she didn't look the same as she had when we were teenagers. She said you were doing great. New job, young son, another on the way. She asked,

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Thanks for coming, pleased to meet me, nice guy. I didn't get as far as the wake, I couldn't think of anything else to say. I married Mary a year to the day. Class reunion, a lot of years, a lot of beers. Danny asked me what happened to you, where did you move to? You were so close, like peas in a pod, you two. We always thought you'd get together. I don't know where she is now, it's been forever. Last I heard, she was in Barcelona. After her mum went, I probably should have phoned her. Spain, eh? He goes, it's all right for some. She always was an adventurous one. I ask, how's things with you, Danny? Can't complain, mate, can't complain. You living back here now, Jay? 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

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You haven't missed much since you went. Sorry to hear about Mary. She touches my hand. I thank her. It's been hard. You understand. You still see any of the old crew? Hardly any left to see. 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You look straight into my eyes. Do you remember 86 Christmas Dan's house by the Half Moon Roundabout? Yeah, I remember that. 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I remember every single moment. I let it trail off. I look away from you.

Come out of Eno with Eno. This is Deep Blue Day from Brian. All I remember from the motion picture soundtrack Eno. You may have to look that one up, folks. Martyrs back there. The Last Summer EP. Counting Summers and Hyacinth. Stranger Than Fiction's own Martyrs. Real alternative radio, folks. For really alternative people. STF. 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

She winds his muffler tighter. They sit in the kitchen. Some tea with whiskey keeps away the dew.

Steve Goodman, the Dutchman, and Corrine Bailey Ray, putting in a local appearance here. Yeah. The second half of Stranger Than Fiction today will be a little bit different because it's all by request. And I had a very special person, well, Tom, who's been doing Stranger Than Fiction with me for, 30 years, I think. She wanted to hear a bunch of songs. So this whole next set goes out to Tom, but to the listeners also. Thank you for being here with us today during Stranger Than Fiction.

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Bootsy Collins and Buckethead right there from the LP Mental Health with My Recovery Day. Yeah. Recovery, a word spoken in the Stranger Than Fiction studios, and anyone in recovery from their addictions, from their alcohol abuse. There's many ways to get into recovery, folks. We support your efforts. And just remember, all you got to do is it just for today, you guys. David Bowie, Aretha Franklin, Trampled by Turtles, Curtis Mayfield, Disturbed, good Lord, Mumford and Sons, live, bringing you Lightning Crashes and STF here on Sunday with Mr. B. We've got a few more tracks. Do stay tuned. We're still on the air. And there's only one word, folks, from the sub dudes. One word. It's called peace. Here you go.

And worst of men. I've seen fire and I've seen rain, but I can't comprehend where to go, how much I wanna know. It all ends up the same way, anyhow.

The music of Emily Remler right here. Emily Remier, excuse me. Softly as the morning sun rises, the track. My Side of the Mountain, from Orville Peck's latest release, Appaloosa. And the Subdudes, one-word piece. And so goes yet another edition of Stranger Than Fiction with Mr. B. We'll see you next week. Same bat time, same bat channel for another thrilling episode of SDF. I do hope you tune in. Thank you for tuning in to your community radio stations across the planet. 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It's what we do. I'd like you to take care of yourself, be friendly to folks out there, take care of someone else, and we'll see you next week. Here on Stranger Than Fiction, we'll try and make your week a better place, just one song at a time. Thank you for being here.

0: We here at Freeform Portland acknowledge the land we occupy as residents is unceded Indigenous land. We acknowledge we reside on the ancestral lands of the Cowlitz, Multnomah, Kathlamet, Clackamas, Tumwater, Tualatin Kalapuya, Wasco, Malala, Watlala, Bands of the Chinook, and so many other nations who made this area their home. In addition to the federally recognized tribes mentioned, we also acknowledge the presence of numerous unrecognized tribes and Indigenous groups whose stories also demand our attention. We acknowledge knowing a mere recognition of the local peoples that have inhabited this space before us is not enough. We are committed to learning the history of the Indigenous people who lived here in the past, as well as learning about the Indigenous communities living in Oregon today. For more information and to read our full statement, please visit freeformportland.org/landback.
1: 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I am DJ Stellar Luna, and this is Nightlight. 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I had this whole idea for this set this week. It was like the dog days of summer, where you're just like really hot, and it's like feeling peak August. And then in Portland, Oregon this week, the rain showed up and it like very suddenly felt like fall. And I am not personally ready for that, but I guess it's what we're working with. So maybe you'll hear that in this set, you know, it's still like this end of summer, but maybe like a little bit of like easing into the cozier winter or fall months as well. Either way, I hope you enjoy it. 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Thank you so much for tuning in. This first song we're starting off with is one of my all-time summer favorites for like leaning out a window with the wind in your hair. It also samples a song that I think is like the ultimate cruising song. I hope you agree. Please enjoy Real Real from Sleigh Bells.

All right. Welcome back. You're listening to Freeform Portland. I am DJ Stellar Luna, and this is Nightlight. That song you just heard was The Dog End of a Day Gone By. That's by Love and Rockets off of one of my favorite albums of all time, the Seventh Dream of a Teenage Heaven album from 1985. Before that, you heard Blur with the song Bang off of Leisure from 1991. Before that was Jane's Addiction with Summertime Rolls. That song, it's just like the ultimate dreamy summer song to me. I love it. Like, being in love in the summertime is that song. That's what it feels like. And that's off Nothing Shocking from 1988. Before that was Brill Bruisers by the New Pornographers. And we started off that set with Real Real by Sleigh Bells. And if that song sounded familiar, it samples Can You Get to That by Funkadelic, another incredible song for just like, again, leaning out the window, the wind in your hair, driving down, I don't know, a neighborhood street. It's great. Summer vibes. We're kind of getting more into fall vibes now in Portland, Oregon, as I mentioned earlier, but you know, hanging on to that summer feeling while I can. We're going to keep it going here for a little bit with this next song. And yeah, thank you all for tuning in to Freeform Portland. If you're here tonight, we are 100% volunteer run, community supported radio. And yeah, we appreciate you. Thanks for tuning in. Starting us off, this next set is some Imdu Mokhtar. This is Tumasteen.

Hello, hello, welcome back. I'm DJ Stellar Luna, and this is Nightlight here on Freeform Portland. Thank you much for tuning in. All right, that last song we just heard, beautiful song. That was Noah Kahn with End of August off his album The Great Divide, The Last of the Bugs. That one goes out to my good friend Shiloh. I feel like I have a lot of friends who saw Noah Kahn recently, including her. And I bet it was a beautiful show. Before Noah Kahn, we heard Leah Isis with the song Waves, another beautiful, dreamy song. Prior to that was Psychic Love Damage from Black Moth, Super Rainbow, and Tobacco off their album Cobra Juicy, throwback to 2012. Before that was I Don't Mind by Psychic Ills. And if you recognize the female vocals on that, it was Hope Sandoval of Mazzy Star. And we started off that set with Mdou Mokhtar with Tumasteen off of Ilana the Creator from 2019. And that is on the Sahil Sounds label. And if you enjoyed that song and that kind of music, I highly recommend checking out Sahil Sounds. It's a very cool label with a lot of similar stuff. One of my favorites. If you are wanting to follow along tonight or reference back to things, just a reminder, you can see all of our playlists on freeformportland.org, our website. You can also check out events that we have coming up where you can see Freeform Portland DJs out in the wild. I think our next one is a week from tonight, Friday, September 11th at Retro Game Bar. All evening will be Freeform Portland DJs playing music for you live. So feel free to check that out. Thank you so much for tuning in to Nightlight this evening. As I mentioned at the beginning of the set, it's kind of, I had this whole great vision for like a dog days of summer, like, ugh, everything's so hot, really gross kind of music, you know, just like summertime vibes. But now it's kind of feeling like fall very abruptly. So I kind of had to adjust a little bit, but you know, hopefully it still works. Hanging on to summer a little bit while we still can. All right, I'll keep playing some music for you all going into the next hour here. Just a reminder, you are listening to Freeform Portland, KFFP LP Portland, and KFFD LP Beaverton. 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I'm DJ Stellar Luna. This is Nightlight. And I'm going to start off this next block with a cover that I discovered recently. It's a beautiful song covered by one of my favorite bands. This is Hammond Song, covered by Wolf Alice. Please enjoy.

Welcome back. You're listening to Freeform Portland. I am DJ Stellar Luna, and this is Nightlight. And that beautiful cover you just heard was a really cool one. That was Broke Down Palace, originally by the Grateful Dead, by Richard Reed Perry, featuring Caroline Shaw and Little Scream. That was off of the Day of the Dead compilation from 2016. It is a 59-track compilation tribute to the Grateful Dead, and it was produced by the Dessner brothers of The National, Aaron and Bryce Dessner. And there are some truly, I'm honestly not even a huge Grateful Dead fan, but there are some pretty awesome artists on that compilation. Again, that's Day of the Dead. Prior to that, we heard Didn't I by Durando. That song has such a cool story. It was originally released in 1973, I think, to really kind of like minimal reception, and then rediscovered by a label, I think, in 2005. And then Durando, at the age of like 60 or something, was signed to this label. And he was just like working as a physical therapist or something and got signed to this label later in life. And yeah, that was the re-release from 2005 off of Let My People Go. I first heard that song in the television series High Fidelity, based on the book by Nick Hornby. A lot of people know the movie version starring John Cusack, but the TV version was a series. It starred Zoe Kravitz, and it was so good and had an incredible soundtrack. I feel like that is it's not on many people's radar, I feel like, and it should be. But yeah, the High Fidelity television series, definitely worth a watch. That is my recommendation, among many others, this show, apparently. Prior to that, we had another really gorgeous little like summertime throwback, Moonlight Mile by the Rolling Stones off Sticky Fingers. And we started off that set with the song Hammond Song, originally by the Roches, but that was a cover by one of my favorite contemporary bands, Wolf Alice, featuring Bria Salmena and also Julia Cumming. And that was off of The Clearing, their album that they just released, I think last year or maybe earlier this year. That was the B-sides. Some fun covers in that set and some throwbacks. Some good summertime vibes. Thank you all for tuning in to Freeform Portland. I'm DJ Stellar Luna. I'll keep playing some music for you. This is another throwback, although not throwing back quite as far. Just throwing back to the 90s, I think, for this one. This is some Pinback. Thanks for tuning in.

gentlemen, direct from H-Town, a handsome Houstonian with crystal clear blue eyes like the Texas sunny sky, Mr. Wilhelm Van Horn of the Pedal Steel joining us tonight.

Thank you so much, Austin, Texas. We are Krungbin from Houston, Texas, and we are in Texas. And this is Texas. And we love y'all so very, very much. Thanks for coming out. We'll see y'all next time.

You're listening to Freeform Portland. I'm DJ Stellar Luna, and this is Nightlight. Thank you so much for tuning in tonight. If you are, I had to throw some Dolly Parton into the mix. We lost a good one last week, and a lot of people, I feel like, have been playing Dolly around town and on their shows, but you know what? We could always use some more, in my personal opinion. That last track was one of my favorites, My Tennessee Mountain Home from Dolly Parton. Prior to that, we had a couple different steel guitar songs for you, or songs featuring steel guitar. We had On the Banks of the Ouachita by John Fahey, American primitive guitar player who played acoustic guitar with steel strings. That's off The Dance of Death and Other Plantation Favorites, which is, if you like that style of kind of finger-picking guitar, a really cool album. Highly recommend. Prior to that, we heard People Everywhere, Still Alive by Kruongbin, but that was a really long live version. I don't always love a live version, but I think that version is so good, and that's featuring Will Van Horn on steel guitar. And before Kruongbin, we heard El Bueno y El Malo by Hermanos Gutierrez. That was off their 2022 album, also titled El Bueno y El Malo. And they have a new album coming out later in September, on September 25th. Los Ojos del Condor, I believe is the name of it. Before Hermanos Gutierrez, you heard Slow Hot Death from Portland band Roselit Bone. And before that was The Bird of Prey by AFI. That's off AFI's relatively new album from last year called Silver Bleeds the Black Sun. Kind of a fun, like, Western vibe to both those songs. And we started off this pretty long set with AFK by Pinback. I foolishly said Pinback was from the 90s at the beginning of the set, and they are from the 2000s. They could not be more 2000s. Pinback, 2000s. That's off the Summer in Abaddon album from 2004. Pinback, AFK. We got from Pinback to Dolly Parton in one set, and that's why Freeform Radio is awesome. No rules. Anyway, I am DJ Stellar Luna. This has been Nightlight. Stick around for Time Being with Time Being coming up next. And yeah, thank you so much for tuning in to Freeform Portland here. 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All right, I have one more song for you all tonight before I hand over the reins. This is a Anatolian psychedelic rock band called Altın Gün. They're Turkish, but I believe based in Amsterdam, Dutch Turkish. And they're going to be here in Portland, Oregon on this upcoming Wednesday, September 9th. They're playing at Revolution Hall. And this album that they just released that they're touring, Garip, is so cool. This song is so amazing. It's one of my favorite songs, I think, ever. And I'm really looking forward to seeing this live and just, like, weeping. And I really encourage everyone to come out and do the same. Maybe not weep, but come see them. I think it'd be so cool if we sold out Altın Gün at Revolution Hall in Portland, Oregon. What a treat. Anyway, I'm going to leave you with this one. Thanks so much again for tuning in. I'm DJ Stellar Luna. This has been Nightlight on Freeform Portland, and I'll be back in 2 weeks. Cheers.

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And I hope that you are having a lovely Friday night out there. 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Each week, a different exploration of whatever I'm in the mood for. And, you know, tonight we're getting a little experimental. We've got it's kind of an eclectic mix. So I think that you'll enjoy what I've put together tonight for us to listen to together. Behind me right now is a song by Lane 8 with Robbie East. It's called Penguin Parade. And we have a great block of music ready, queued up. And so might as well just move right into that, you know. We're going to kick it off with Par Un Temps Pareil by Citron Citron. We'll also hear House Painters with Leave the Hall. And a track that is pretty strange if you ask me, but I've been listening to it a lot. It's by Mermaid Chunky. It's called Chaperone. All right, well, let's just get into the music tonight. It's, just another one of those Friday nights. Some nights I'm a little more chatty tonight. I think I'm not in the mood to say too much. I'm in the mood to just kind of kick back. So whatever you're up to, getting into, getting out of, I hope that this, lovely mix tonight brings you some joy, scratches some itches, and introduces you maybe to some things that you've never heard before. I will say that this song behind me right now did come out in 2026, and the majority of the songs in this first block will be from 2024, with one from 2023. I'd say pretty much everything tonight is quite recent. All right, we'll keep your ears locked here. I'll be back here in a bit to tell you more about what you've heard. 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My name is Time Being. This show's called For the Time Being.

We just heard Ale with the song Baby Chan. Before that was Babies Berserk with the track Rum and Cola. Maybe you're out there having a rum and cola. It is another lovely Friday night. And my name is Time Being. I am your host every Friday night from 10 p.m. to midnight. Each week is a fresh installment of whatever I'm in the mood for. And tonight we're keeping it pretty upbeat, but just kind of moving through a lot of songs that I've just been listening to. I don't really know much to say about this. There's typically like one song that'll catch my ear that'll send me on a little music adventure. So I'll tell you about that song when we come to it a little later tonight. But having a great time. Hope that you are as well. My name's Time Being. The show's called For the Time Being, and I'm your host here on Freeform Portland every Friday night from 10 p.m. to midnight. 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We've got so much great music coming up. We are just getting into our time together, so heck yeah. Behind me right now is Knox Vaughn with Marsh, the song Namora. We'll kick off this next block with Teeterhide by Dawn Melody Club, followed by I with the track Put Down, and Metronomy with Pan Amsterdam, the original edit of the song Nice Town, which has been getting stuck in my head as well. I think lots of earworms happening on tonight's mix, so you keep your ears locked here, and I'll be back here in a little bit to tell you more about what you've heard. Again, my name's Time Being. 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

I can chew. This next place, I won't take a fall. This next place, I'll be above it all and follow better the protocol. Nice town.

Well, hello again, friends. Thanks so much for being with me here tonight. My name is Time Being. 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Listener discretion is advised. And we are having a great time tonight. I hope that, well, maybe I should speak for myself, huh? I hope you're having a great time. I know I am. I'm your host here on Freeform Portland every Friday night from 10 p.m. to midnight, bringing you whatever I'm in the mood for each week, a fresh installment. And tonight we're really getting into kind of an eclectic, a little bit experimental at moments, definitely very electronic vibe, more upbeat than not, but not so upbeat that it'll keep you from being able to kind of kick back and enjoy. So, well, we just heard before the track that's playing behind me a song by Raymore called On a Pulse. We also heard Paul Spring and Mary Lattimore with Armies of the Dawn, and OK Kaya with Check Your Face from that wonderful album, Oh My God, That's So Me, released in 2024. We also heard from Faux Real with Love on the Ground, and Jacques. Haven't listened to a Jacques track in quite some time. Haven't played one on the show in years, I think, but Ça se voit, which came out on, I am not going to attempt to pronounce that on the fly because I didn't practice it, so never mind, but it came out in 2024. Oh man, well, better pick up the pace because we've got plenty more great music. We've got a whole nother hour to hang out together. Behind me right now is the slowed version of Insomnia, is how it's pronounced, by Ronald Figo. We'll also hear from Malik Judy with Danger, and Hey by Niloufer Yana. So keep your ears locked here, and I will be back here in a bit to tell you more about what we've been listening to. 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And I'm your host, Time Being.

0: or even thought that it might just be time to be done, you know?
1: Strange communication, lead to brainwave frustration. Don't be alarmed, but I'm running out of patience. I'm sitting by myself in a room full of ancients. Too old to be crowned and too tired to do maintenance. Strange communication, lead to brainwave frustration. Don't be alarmed, but I'm running out of patience. I'm sitting by myself in a room full of ancients. Too old to be crowned and too tired to do maintenance.

Well, hello there, friends. We are in the Goldilocks zone right now, thanks to Tipper. This is a new release from 2026 off the album Cloaked. We just heard the song that kind of set me into motion for the week. It's Bolus Pupil from the 2024 album Letter to You, the Ma Tao Wei Road with Sarah Pupil. We also heard UTO with the song Napkin before that, and Mind Chatter featuring Poolside, Drug in Us. Doc Rhombus was prior to that with the 2024 release Out of Patience from the album Distant Generation, and Bouvette with the song Once Upon a Timing. Well, I'm having a wonderful time tonight. I sure hope you are as well. Time flies when you are kicking back and listening to great tunes. We've got one more wonderful block of music coming up after this fantastic Tipper track. We're going to hear from System Olympia with Working Men's Club, the song Sanctified. We'll also hear from MacAdam Crocodile with the track Hold On Darling. And It's Amazing by Lucy Ann Tunes from the 2023 album Carnival will be after that. So keep your ears locked here. I'm going to get out of the way so you can enjoy the rest of this fantastic song. And I will be back here in a bit.

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Keep your ears locked here. You're listening to Freeform Portland. My name is Time Being. The show's called For the Time Being. And I'm your host every Friday night from 10 p.m. to midnight.

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It's amazing. 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It's amazing. Isn't it? I want to bring the

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0: It's amazing,
1: isn't it?
0: I want to ring the bell.
1: The bell?
0: It's amazing,
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the bell, ring the bell, ring the bell.

Wow, the time has come. We are getting ready to wrap up here for the night. My name is Time Being. You've been listening to For the Time Being here on Freeform Portland. We just heard Dom Brunts with Jussard de Sting. Before that was High Notori by Golden Bug, Vega Voga, and The Limanias. We also heard It's Amazing from Lucy Ann Tunes. Well, I've had a fantastic time hanging out with you tonight. I hope that you have been enjoying the same. We've got a few more tracks. Just kind of wrap up the night, you know, say goodbye a little early, let you vibe out a bit more before another wonderful DJ comes in here and takes over. You know, Freeform Portland is all volunteer run and all listener supported. So every week, every 2 hours rather, there's a new DJ on the air bringing you some freshly curated tunes, inspired by their own personal music collections and music discovery. Behind me right now is a track by Flying Lotus. Oh man, I haven't listened to this in a long time. Oh wait, that's a lie because it just came out. Seriously, like just came out. Yeah, it's Captain Colonel from the new album Big Mama. We will wrap up the rest of the set with Ray Moore with A Rhythm de Ennui, Ennui. It's getting late for sure. And we'll also hear from Dominique Dumont with Du Paradise, and leave you with Baxter Dury, Etienne de Cercy, Delilah Holiday with the track How Do You Make Me Feel. All right, well, enjoy the rest of these fleeting minutes of Friday night, and I will be back with you next week at 10 p.m. for a fresh installment of For the Time Being. Time Being, signing off.

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Minus the Blind Waves, the show is butter, and just so you know, it's a safe harbor, so some material may be offensive to some listeners, and as such, listener discretion is advised. 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

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And with that, we welcome you to Butter here on Freeform Portland, episode 29. I hope this finds you well, minus Sublime Waves, and you're tuning to Butter on Freeform Portland, 90.3, 98.3 on local FM dial, and streaming everywhere, freeformportland.org.

there, you know, 30 some odd years ago. So under me right now, what we heard just now was Back to Life, Howard You Want Me, by Soul to Soul with Caron Wheeler. I am familiar with that song because the acapella was featured in the opening scene of Belly, which is one of the greatest opening scenes in cinematic history. Shout out Hype Williams. For that, we had Loose Ends with Gonna Make You Mine. And they were, I think, as I do my research, you know, one of the bigger, you know, names that kind of kept appearing when we think about, okay, who is, you know, the face of the sound of R&B in the UK around this time, and they kept popping up. For that, we had Apparently Nothing by, well, we had something, the song was called Apparently Nothing, by the Young Disciples off the 1991 album Road to Freedmen, Road to Freedom, rather, which they were a short-lived group, it appeared. And also from 1981, before that, we had Stay with a record. The group was called Freeze off their other album, Southern Freeze. We started off the show with I'm So Happy by Light of the World. And, you know, it ran true because I'm so happy to be here with you. But anyway, we have plenty of music coming up. So I am going to get back to it soon. I think right now we're going to kind of get into this sort of this acid jazz sound, like a Brit soul. And, you know, it's kind of a sound that really kind of blends like jazz and funk and some, like, you know, hip-hop breakbeat drumming on occasion. And, so, yeah, I would say, you know, actually it's not like the typical Butter sound. Although, you know, we have, for example, the Brand New Heavies coming up in a couple of records who they have, you know, made an appearance or two here on Butter. But anyway, up next we have Pure Silk with Don't Let Love Get You Down. Again, thank you for tuning in to Freeform Portland.

That right there was Lisa Stansfield with The Real Thing. It's a little bit of a, you know, poppy R&B throw-in right there. Before that, we had Micah Paris with Rakim. The record entitled Contribution. Nice little UK-US connection. We've got a few Americans making appearances here and there on the show. Prior to that, we had Galliano with Nothing Has Changed, which, yeah, it's kind of, you know, experimental. Just there's a lot of talking, a lot of rapping on that. Before that, we had Brand New Heavies with Sometimes off of their album Shelter on 1997. So I've played the Dilla remix of Sometimes before on the show, which also features Q-Tip. But that's the original version. They are a British band. The album Shelter was an album that they created with an American singer, Syda Garrett, who sounds great on that record. I started off the set with Don't Let Love Get You Down by Pure Silk off their album For the Love of You. So we're just cruising along. It's 12:48. I mean, yeah, it's been fun. You know, I think it's, you know, the thing about, it's interesting how, like, the specific regions and, like, even I went to London in 2022 when I worked in music, and it's like everyone who we linked up with is just so technical, and I feel like the musicianship is just, like, very much prized there, you know, in the present day. And I feel like that, you know, lineage is pretty evident, and, you know, over these past 30 years. So, yeah, it's cool, you know, hearing them, how they interpret and create their, you know, different genres and whatnot. Under me right now, we have Devotion with, this is the record, the artist is Denote, asterisk note, the song is D asterisk Votion, and there's a nice bridge between, you know, acid jazz and kind of like electronic sound as well, that is pretty big, in the UK, but we're gonna keep moving, we're gonna, you know, kind of get into some more smoother sounds, I might say. As we head firmly into the 90s, over in the UK. But yeah, you're listening to Butter on Freeform Portland. My name is Sublime Waves, and the station is Freeform Portland. Thank you for tuning in. I'll be back in. I'm gonna let this record play a little bit, and then we'll get into Incognito.

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So a quick reset for station ID. 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My name is Sublime Waves. The show is Butter. We are playing music from across the pond in the UK. So we're going to do a nice little reset with this Jamiroquai right now. But thank you for tuning in, and I'll be back in a little bit.

Before that, we had Omar with There's Nothing Like This off of his album The Man, and that featured a Pino Palladino on bass. Midge Miracle with Morning Glory off of Space Cowboy. That's a beautiful record. It's long, like 6 minutes, but I figured, you know what? It was top of the hour. It's a nice little reset to the show, so I let that ride out. Before that, we had The Influence with Hold On. Prior to that, we had Incognito with Still a Friend of Mine. And that's how we start off the set. So you're tuned into Butter on Freeform Portland, 90.3 and 98.3 on a local FM dial, and streaming everywhere at freeformportland.org. And my name is Sublime Waves. 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We have merch as well, which you can definitely acquire by purchase. Right now we have Bugs in the Attic. It's a DJ collective. Or is it, well, this is the DJ. But it's a reimagining of Los Alamitos Latin Funk Love Song, which is a classic record by, it's not Gene Harris. I'm blanking on the name right now. Let me let it rock when I find who it is.

Should have trusted my gut, because it was indeed Gene Harris. But it's a nice little reimagining. So I'm gonna let it rock a little bit. And then for the last half hour, we're going to kind of, you know, get more, it's not even contemporary because, you know, songs are 20 years old. But yeah, as, you know, we entered the 2000s over in the UK, we're going to kind of hear what they had going on. And I just want to say also, I feel like the current state of R&B in the UK is thriving. There's so much talent over there. I could do a whole show, you know, of music from the last couple of years, and it would be an incredible show. But, you know, this was definitely more of a retrospective, or songs that were, I guess all of them are at least, you know, 25, 27 years old. Others much older, upwards of 40 years. Maybe one day I'll do a, you know, 2016 and more recent, or, you know, the last 10 years of British R&B. But alas, that was not this show. So after this, we're going to get into Lyndon David Hall with Sexy Cinderella. But we're going to let this go a little bit, and then Lyndon, and then keep it going. I'll be back in a little bit.

We've just got a few minutes left, so I'm going to turn down this flowetry right now to read back what we have been listening to. We started off this set with Lyndon David Hall, Sexy Cinderella, Urban Species featuring Imogen Heap with Blanket, Don E, So Cold with D'Angelo on The Roads, always an R.I.P. Space Invaders, which is Steve Spacek, and someone else who I'm blanking on, my bad, with Imaginist. That's actually one of the newer records we heard tonight. Then we had the DJ Premier remix of Craig David's 7 Days, which feature Mos Def. Under us right now is Flowetry with Flowetic. So again, you have been tuning in to Butter on Freeform Portland. I appreciate you for tuning in. If you want to stay connected, please, please, please, please do. I made an IG for the show. It is Butter on Freeform PDX. I post all of the track lists there. Also, if I am DJing throughout the town, I post where you can find me as well. So connect with me there. Let me know your thoughts, your feelings on the show, and just want to say what's up. I will be back, of course, 2 weeks from today. That brings us to September 19th. We're just, that is basically the eve of fall, which is kind of crazy. But make sure you tune in to Freeform Portland. We are streaming music 365, 24/7, 365, 366 on the leap year. And, you know, you never know what you're going to hear. We have music that span the genres, DJs, you know, we pour our all into these shows. It's a lot of fun. And yeah, you never know what you might hear. For example, 8 o'clock in the morning, like in a few hours from now, we have the homie Nathan P with Left Field Disco Club. 8 p.m. we have DJ E and CG with Missed Connections. And so, you know, those are just a couple of friends of mine. Of course, tune in any other time as well. But anyway, one more record for you. We have Estelle with Come Over. So thank you for tuning in. Be safe. I will see you, or you'll hear me, 2 weeks from today. So we'll see you then. Thank you.

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tour with T-Machine. Before that, Roger, Road to Nowhere, started with Lamb Chop, I'm Thinking of a Number. Here's a song for the best Labrador in town.

when the world got involved, and I woke up older, with the flag of surrender draped across my shoulder. 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When I grow up, I'll do it different, trying to change the world by wishing. 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Listen, I might have drunk one too many years, 'cause when the sun sheds tears now, they set me alight.

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1: From an album called Help 2, supporting the charity War Child UK that supports children affected by conflict in multiple countries. That's Damon Albarn, Grianne Chatton, and Kay Tempest with Flags. Before that, Oello Dreamhouse Tourist, and a song for Vida from Sotomayor. 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
1: De La Soul, Day in the Sun. Vacuum Man, Sugar on My Tongue. Before that, Joshua Dehan, It Always Was. La Luz, Moon in Reverse. Lenaïs and Cyril Bondi with Lo Monte before that. Here's one from a guy I saw on a moving walkway in an airport once.

There's Paul McCartney and Wings with Let Me Roll It. Before that, Heavenly with a Spanish version of Scene Stealing. Jill Scott featuring Too Short with BPOTY. And Ludacris, 44 Bars. I thought it'd be taller. This is KFFB LP Portland to KFFD LP Beaverton. I'm DJ Breezy. You got me for another hour.

DJ Breezy with you on Freeform Portland. That's Robert Debo with The Forest from the Tree. Jolie Holland from her Escondida record, Goodbye California. The Pastor Chris Congregation, Just a Few More Miles, I Got No Reason to Quit. Alan Vega, Lonely. Tav Falco before that, Sympathy for Mata Hari. And Marie et les Garçons with Rebop.

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0: The new number two.

You listen to Freeform Portland. This is DJ Breezy. There's the Thermals, When I Was Afraid. Before that, the Clash, Safe European Home. One for my brother. You know which one. Iron Maiden, The Prisoner. Portland's own Motrick with Cone for that. And Lungfish Instrument. Speaking of the old days, here's one from Heatmiser.

people and places can coincide. And you can say what you wanna say, fall in water and still survive. In these hard times, did you feel the earthquake? Yeah. Was it raining all day?

That's Will Johnson with You Versus Off the Cuff. Before that, Sunny War, Gotta Live It. John Langford and the Men of Gwent, Besseleg Road, Earthquake, and Heat Miser, Mightier Than You before that. This is DJ Breezy on the glorious Freeform Portland. Got a little bit of time from one from the other Elvis here. Thanks for tuning in. He's a fan.

You're listening to Freeform Portland, and I want to take a minute to talk about something kind of serious here. I want to talk about hunger. There's an estimated 1 in 4 people in Oregon that are struggling to put food on the table. That's around 1 million Oregonians estimated to be experiencing food insecurity last year. That's more than the population of Portland, Salem, and Bend combined. Some have to cut down the size of their meals just to stretch the food budget out. Others are skipping meals entirely or even going a day without eating. Food insecurity disproportionately impacts vulnerable communities. It's African Americans, indigenous people, other people of color, immigrants and single mothers, those with disabilities, the LGBTQ community. It's not just an urban thing either. People in rural areas around Oregon are suffering too. To learn more about how you can make a difference in the fight against hunger, you can visit feedingamerica.org. That's feedingamerica.org.

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Land Wagari, Romuano, Romuanda, Jugume, and then Nangita, Yuluja, and Bule.

Greetings and welcome. This is your host, DJ Yoon. You are listening to Planet Yoon right here on Freeform Portland. And it is a very special edition of Planet Yoon. We are doing the Cavalcade of Cuts series. This is where I take a look at newer works that I have recently discovered. Often in the year I discovered them in, and the year is 2026, and we just wrapped up our opening set there with French group Belair doing House Jam number 3, and this comes from Born Funky, a 2026 La Plan release. And then we had Mexican Institute of Sound and Meridian Brothers from Colombia doing Cumbia Fantasia, and this is a single released in 2026 by Ansonia. Yassine Nana did Telephone, which comes from Modern Pop from Mauritania, a collection of recordings that were done between 1984 and 1989. This was a 2026 Bongo Joe release. Also on the Bongo Joe label, we heard from Damily, and we heard Fangiri, which is the title track from a 2026 release. Irreversible Entanglements preceded that with Juntos Vencernos, and that comes from Future Present Past, a 2026 Impulse release. And we kicked off the show with an unknown artist doing Bless Your Ancestors for Being Born, and this comes from Himba Him, Ghosts of Namibia's Skeleton Coast, a 2026 Sublime Frequencies release. And that is everything we've heard so far in Planet Yoon's Cavalcade of Cuts. This is the 8th part of this series, and I hope you're enjoying it here on Freeform Portland. 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

And we are back. This is your host, DJ Yoon. You are listening to Planet Yoon right here on Freeform Portland. It's the Cavalcade of Cuts, Part 8. And we are looking at songs from 2026. We just wrapped up a set there with English group Elder Island. We heard White Corridor. And this comes from Hello Baby OK, a 2026 self-released effort. Arlo Parks was before that with Blue Disco, and this comes from Ambiguous Desire, a 2026 Transgressive Pious release. Love Tempo preceded that with Wanna Be With You, and this features Kate Madison of the group 79.5, and this can be found on There Is a Light, a 2026 Toucan Sounds release. The Allergies were before that with All the Time, and this is the title cut from an EP released in 2026 by Jalapeno. Nikki, the Soul Generation, gave us the What's It, and that comes from Give Everybody Some, a 2026 Numero Group release. And Adrian Young kicked us off with Moon Traveling, and that comes from Young, a 2026 Linear Labs release. 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

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It is gone. 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

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We just wrapped up a set with Punchbag doing I Love This. And this comes from a release titled Punchbag, a 2026 Mute release. Lambrini Girls were before that with Cult of Celebrity, a single released in 2026 by City Slang. Surfboard was before that with I Need Music, and that comes from Reality Star, a 2026 to-do release. Iguana Death Call preceded that with I Like It, It's Nice, and that comes from Guns Out, a 2026 Greenway release. Before the top of the hour, we heard from Kneecap, an Irish group out of Belfast. We heard Liar's Tale. This was a clean edit, which comes from Fenian, a 2026 Pious release. Afro disco outfit Pigeon was before that with Hype Prototype, which comes from Auda National, a 2026 Memphis Industries release. And the set was kicked off with French artist Sebastian Tellier doing Amnesia, which features Kid Cudi. This was a clean edit from Kiss the Beast, a 2026 Because Music release. And we are all caught up with what has been played in the past 20-some minutes. I hope you're enjoying Planet Yoon's Cavalcade of Cuts Part 8. I got more to get to in the remainder of the hour, so stay tuned to Freeform Portland at 90.3 FM or 98.3 FM online. 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

And welcome back. 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You are listening to Planet Yoon right here on Freeform Portland. We just wrapped up a set with Swedish group Dina Ergon doing Geru Labyrinth, which comes from Maniko Ban, a 2026 Playground release. Seattle group Mount Fog was before that with Life as a Window, and this comes from Every Stone is Green, a 2026 Ghost Mountain release. Memorials were before that with Holy Invisible, which comes from All Clouds Bring Not Rain, a 2026 Fire release. Also on the Fire label, we heard from Pictish Trail doing Crystal Cave from Life Slime, a 2026 release. You Bet preceded that with Ground Kiss off a self-titled effort released by Hardly Art in 2026. And Eves Wilder kicked off the set with Summer Rolls, which comes from Little Miss Sunshine, a 2026 Secretly Canadian release. And that catches us up with what has been played here on Planet Yoon's Cavalcade of Cuts, where we're looking at songs from 2026. 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

0: 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You are listening to Planet Yoon on Freeform Portland. We just wrapped up our final set with Portland's own The Delines doing Walking With His Sleeves Down. And this comes from The Setup, a 2026 Jealous Butcher release. Jose Gonzalez was before that with A Perfect Storm. And this comes from Against the Dying of the Light, a 2026 Infine release. Stranger Still was before that with The Dog Returns from the Woods. And that comes from We Might Not Tell Everybody This, a 2026 All Set Editions release. Then we had Serafima and the Shakedowns doing My Sweetie. And that comes from Ride Easy, a 2026 BWGIBWGAN release. Then we had Frog doing Yonder This Way Comes from Frog For Sale, a 2026 Tapewormies / Audio Anti-Hero release. AKA Bell gave us Sunlight Is Like Kissing For The First Time. And this comes from All Time Is Now, Now Is All You Have, plus The Time For Love Is Always Now, a 2026 Moon Ruins release. And Aldous Harding kicked off the set with One Stop from Train on the Island, a 2026 4AD release. And that concludes Planet Yoon's Cavalcade of Cuts Part 8. I hope you enjoyed the program. Stay tuned for more greatness right here on Freeform Portland, everybody. We will see you the next time.
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My name is Boz, and my co-host Sim City is playing tracks right now. Hearing the tail end of a track by Leif, that's L-E-I-F, one entitled Mimosa. Before this, Kuniyuki Takahashi with Before Creation. Mixing into one by Rainforest Spiritual Enslavement. This is called Jungle is a Shapeshifter, released on his LP Ambient Black Magic back in October of 2017. Stay close.

I suddenly felt like I was looking at these thoughts from another perspective, and I wondered, who is it that's aware that I'm thinking? And suddenly, I was thrown into this expansive, amazing feeling of freedom from myself, from my problems. I saw that I was bigger than what I do. I was bigger than my body. I was everything and everyone. I was no longer a fragment of the universe. I was the universe.

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The show is Electric Drizzle. My name is Boz, and we're rounding out a set by Sim City with a track by Grain Table. This is No Longer a Fragment. Also heard from Fred P, one entitled Portal 5. Up next, I'm going to be playing a couple tracks, starting with one by WL. This one released on Beacon Sound. That's a Portland record label. It's called Waters on My Side.

Hello, this is Boz of Electric Drizzle. Seriously mellowing it out this hour. Just transitioned into a track by John Beltran. This is Last Sunset. Before this, amazing vocal forward music coming from Juliana Barwick. That was Healing is a Miracle. Also heard from Mary Lattimore, the harpist, with Sometimes He's in My Dreams. Nadia Khan before that with an ambient track, Port Anna. And last time I was on the microphone, I was mixing into a track by WL called Waters on My Side. This is Freeform Portland. Thank you for listening.

We're wrapping up another episode of Electric Drizzle here on Freeform Portland. My name is Boz, one of the hosts. Sim City also played quite a bit of music during the past hour. In the background is a loop of Lonely Wander by Panda Bear, instrumental. Just before this, some intense pop electronic coming from George Clanton. That was You Lost Me There on his LP, Slide. Also heard from Kelly Lee Owens, that's L-I-N-E, Line, the acronym for Love Is Not Enough. And coming out of the last break, I was playing a track by John Beltran, that one entitled Last Sunset. Yo, I want to thank you all for tuning in. If you want to hear archived shows of Electric Drizzle, you can go to mixcloud.com/Electric Drizzle. 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

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In the background, we have a track by Holliver. It's called Into Light. This was released on Further Recordings. This will likely be a primarily electronic set, but we'll see. We'll see where it takes us. Thanks for tuning in.

for me personally, when approaching the role, it's sort of hard to figure out because there's so many things that he gets hit with. In the simplest terms, like in most abstract terms, I could say it's a journey. Like it's just a journey about discovering. And the irony of the whole thing is that, like, hopefully by the end, and they have to go back and they have to watch it again. They have to watch it again. But it's just like this ridiculous, fantastic, completely absurd mixture of humor, sadness, madness. Like, it forces you, if it does force you at all, to come to your own conclusion about what it's about. It's like an individual experience for everyone. It's not about one thing. No one can really come to any finite or like objective conclusion.

This is KFFPLP Portland and KFFDLP Beaverton. That is Freeform Radio. Thanks for tuning in. My name is Boz, and this show is called Electric Drizzle. You're listening right now to a track by Roman Flugel, just mixed into this one entitled 9 Years. It's actually a remix by DJ Cozy. Cozy is out of Germany, and this is released on his label, Pampa Recordings. Right before this, heard a Detroit native, Omar S. That was Heard Chew off of his own label, FXHE. Also in the set, one from Axel Bowman, that was In the Dust of This Planet. Two tracks by Metatron, the second of which was called Too Bad, and the one before that called The Journey. Both of those released on Giggling Recordings. And we heard one from Panda Bear called Lonely Wander. That's off Domino Records. Once again, this is Electric Drizzle. If you would like to hear past shows or get a full track list, you can do that via our Mixcloud page, which is at mixcloud.com/electricdrizzle.

This is KFFP LP Portland and KFFD LP Beaverton, also known as Freeform Radio. My name is Boz. This has been Electric Drizzle over the last hour. We're wrapping it up. And I want to tell you about some of the music you've been hearing in the background, some ambient kind of down-tempo business coming from Gaussian Curve. This is the second LP I know of by this outfit. This track is called Ride. Just before this, some real beautiful music coming from Ali Akbar Khan. That is Guru Bandana, released on AMMP. Also heard from Laraji, that track called Zither Dance, an ambient classic of sorts. This was released on Ambient 3, Day of Radiance, came out in 1980 on All Saints Recordings. We also heard two tracks from Leon Vinehall, really into this artist out of the UK. The second track was Blush, and right before that was Kiburu's. Both of those released off of Running Back Recordings. And last time I was on the microphone, you heard a track from Roman Flugel. Again, that was 9 years, the Cozy, DJ Cozy remix. So you are listening to Freeform Portland. The show is Electric Drizzle. Thank you so much for tuning in. Peace.

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Good morning, everybody. This is Nathan P., a.k.a. Nathan Paul Rice. You're listening to Left Field Disco Record Club. I'll be with you for 2 hours, starting right now at 8:01, all the way to 10 o'clock. Thanks for tuning in. This is Freeform Portland, and keep it locked.

You're listening to KFFP LP Portland, KFFD LP Beaverton. That first quick little track was Son of Puka Bufeo by John Carroll Kirby. This is Anthony Ferraro with Pamela's Theme. Keep it locked. Enjoy the ride.

Wow, that is a beautiful track by Anthony Ferraro, titled Pamela's Theme from a film, a short film titled Pamela. That is, I think, available on YouTube. I definitely see, I'm looking, I have it on 7-inch, that track, and it says rated R. So be aware of that for all you sensitive folks out there. All right. Anywho, we're getting started here. Thanks for joining me. It's a fall day. It's pretty much turned into fall the first day of September, and that's just the way things go. So I'm going to keep the music going, and we'll stay together and listen to music. Let's go.

Absolutely amazing. That is Roy Ayers' Ubiquity. We Live in Brooklyn, baby. That track is perfect. No notes. And if you are of a certain age, you probably recognize it or first heard it on Digable Planet's Blowout Comb, the best sophomore album ever. So yeah, that song is fantastic. Thanks for making it. 1972 off the album He's Coming, Verve Records. Before that, we had Que Pasa with Fania All Stars off Spanish Fever, 1977. Sony Music Latin, another banger. Before that, Harari with the track Harari, the album Beaters, 1974. I'm excited because that track is coming out on a compilation called Coconut Dreams, released or put together by Sky Ranger, a.k.a. Psych Magic, I think is how you say it. Anywho's, that's coming out, I believe, like next week. So there'll be some new music coming from there. And then before that, I had two tracks by Isan, off the album Clockwork Menagerie. Those are reissued in 2002, but they both came out in 1998. Some kind of interesting electronic downtempo to get us started. So you're listening to Freeform Portland, all volunteer radio. Everything you hear is done by people who love music and love community radio. It's no commercials, which is how we like it. So this is 90.3 FM and 98.

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We are coming up on the first half hour, or a little past the first half hour. And I'm just getting started. I've got a lot of new music to play. This next track, I've actually played it before on this show, and I don't usually like to repeat, but it's that good. And I'm very excited because it originally, for me, came to me via the E-Soul Cultura Volume 3 compilation by Luke Una. The track is the first track, Side A, Spread Love, Carrie Harris and Michael Orr. It's the full album is being re-released in a few months, so that's going to be another exciting cop for me, and for you, and for everybody. It's a great album. I've been listening to it on Bandcamp, and but this track definitely holds it down. It's amazing, and I'm going to share it. Here we go. This is Spread Love.

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You're listening to the Left Field Disco Record Club. My name is Nathan P. We're taking a little boogie detour. We started off with Spread Love by Carrie Harris and Michael Orr. Then we went to T-Boy Boss, I Want You, Changes, Motown Records. Then over to Tony Sherman, L-O-V-E, 12-inch version, instrumental.

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This is Freeform Portland. It's Saturday morning, and we're just getting started. It's 8:52 according to my clock, so I've got over an hour left, and I'm just getting warmed up. So keep it locked. 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

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My name is Nathan P. It's about 9 o'clock. 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Snag a t-shirt, snag a mug, whatever your heart desires, or even just donate some money. You know, a little bit of money goes a long way for us. Right now is Captain K with kind of a wild version of Staying Alive called Dubbing Alive off Disco Picnic Volume 1, 2020, Picnic Records. Before that, we had what's described as Left Field Electro Weirdness. Q, the voice of Q, reissued by Isle of Jura Records. That's the 7-inch mix that I played there. And then we had Chanson with Rock Don't Stop. That keeps us up to date. I'm going to let the music play. Thanks for tuning in. This is Freeform Portland. Just keep it locked.

0: This just in. I have word that there are artists who are having trouble making art because they're dancing. And so for you out there, I'm going to slow it down a little bit. This is bringing the tempo down, but keeping it funky.
1: Greetings. Alafia. Peace and love to you. Thank you very much for the opportunity to share with you a very wonderful, exciting, memorable childhood experiences.

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This is the Left Field Disco Record Club. My name is Nathan P. Right now is Talking Drums, the track Fashionable Whale off the album Peer Pressure. If you tuned into my last show, I played a couple tracks off that EP. I love it. It's great. If you see it, pick it up, take a listen. Before that, we had Junior Reed, One Blood dub version. And before that, Mo Colors with Barak. And before that, Timmy Thomas with Africano. And that gets us all caught up. It's about 9:16. And you're listening to Freeform Portland. Keep it locked.

All right, this is Gene Tellum, Phantom Vibrations, featuring Teddy Bryant on vocals. An amazing track released by Love Injection Records, which is an amazing label. They do a lot of cool stuff. Check them out. 2025, so just last year. All right, what do we have in the back here? This is like a remix. I'm just letting this record play a little bit. Before that, we had WNL Soul Clap Edits, Dreams of Tomorrow, Lonnie Liston Smith remix, Date Unknown, Label Unknown, a little bit of a Phantom Vibration also. Before that, Factory Floor, How You Say, the Daniel Avery remix off the Late Night Tales, Barry Can't Swim compilation, released 2026, amazing comp. Before that, Chaos in the CBD, which is my favorite name for a group. Producers, DJs, Kataya Fire, Multiverse EP 2018. And that gets us all caught up, and we're almost done. Just want to say thank you to everybody who's tuning in. 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No commercials, no bigwigs, no corporations. All right, so I got one more track I'm going to play. It's a long one. It's about 15 minutes long, but it's fantastic. I had the pleasure of spinning at Daydream last Friday, a week ago, and I played this track, and on that sound system, it sounded amazing. So hopefully it'll also sound amazing here. So put on your headphones, turn up your stereos, whatever you're listening to. Just keep it locked here on Freeform. This is Ron Trent, Electric Jungle.

I also wanted to say keep it locked because right after this, in about 15 minutes, we have Center for Cassette Studies coming in. And you know they always bring the amazing collections of international music that you can't hear anywhere else. So keep it locked. Center for Cassette Studies coming up after me. Thanks, everybody, for tuning in. It's been a pleasure. My name's Nathan P. This is the Left Field Disco Record Club. And we're going to go out now with Ron Trent, Electric Jungle, one of my favorite tracks of the

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3: Always. Thanks, Nathan.
4: It's a good, it's kind of a good high power show to get us going in the morning.
3: It is. Is indeed.
4: Yes.
3: We are going to be here from 10 to 12 this morning. Playing records for you.
4: Yes, it's a very nice day.
3: It is a nice day, beautiful. Rain stopped.
4: Yes, long weekend. If you have the privilege of taking the 3-day weekend off. But either way, it's quite nice.
3: Yeah.
4: Yes.
3: Good time.
4: Yes, it's a sunny day. Hope everyone's doing good, and we're going to play some records. Thanks for tuning in.

0: 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You're tuned in to the Center for Cassette Studies on Freeform Portland Community Radio. It's come back to haunt us, Jim. Kum Kum.
1: No escaping.
0: No escaping Kum Kum. That was Taitra from Malaysia with it was kind of their story album. It's a storytelling kind of music depiction of a folklore tale named Hantu Kum Kum, which is a urban legend and goes from Malaysia and Singapore, about an old vain woman who drinks the blood of young girls to restore her lost beauty. Ooh. It's quite a lovely album. You can kind of listen to the vibes and you can tell when Kum Kum is going to drink someone's blood. Anyway, it's a lovely, I think it's going to be a good record for the Halloween-y day.
1: Oh yeah, for sure.
0: Good stuff. And that was the band's Taitra. And the song was Emba Saluman. That's from 1984 on Taitra Industries. That is a private press record put out by them, Taitra.
1: Cool. Before that, we had Chia Kumara. A song called Koi No Duray. 7-inch A-side of hers. I think it was from 68 on the Toshiba label from Japan.
0: And then before that was Yuya Uchida and the Flowers with their song Intruder. And that is on their Challenge album. That is a repress from 2002, released by P. Vine.
1: And we started the show off this morning with another band from Japan, the Tigers. And that was a song called Ring the Bell of Anger. And that is a 7-inch B-side on Polydor Japan from 1970. Thanks for tuning in today. You are listening to Freeform Portland Community Radio. This is Center for Cassette Studies. We are here every Saturday morning from 10 until noon playing records. And we are about to go do some more of that now. Thanks for listening today.

0: That is Jun Maizumi with Among the Clouds, and that is a 7-inch A-side of hers. I'm sorry, it was originally a 7-inch A-side. That's on an LP called A Portrait of Jun Maizumi from 1969 on Capitol Japan.
1: And then before that was Fang, is that Fang Yu from Singapore? With his rendition of A Gypsy Woman. And that is on his Get Down album. It's from 1973 from Singapore on the Cena label.
0: Before that, we had the Lost Dolly Sisters with a cover of Sometimes Good Guys Don't Wear White, which originally is Standell's song. Also a good cover that was done by the Cramps years ago. And that's a 7-inch B-side. From 1968 on the Gordo label.
1: And then before that was a band, or it could be a group, I'm not sure. Their name is Fiesta Hippie. And that is, their song was Dama un Amorcito. I don't speak Spanish, so please excuse my pronunciation. And that is on the La Fresca Acida release from 1971 on the RCA label.
0: And we started off with Eiko Shuri from Japan, I guess how you pronounce her name. That's a song called Kitaguni Yuki De. And that is a 7-inch A-side from 1972 on Reprise Japan.
1: 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My name is Karen.
0: And my name is Jim.
1: And we are here every morning, or every Saturday morning. I keep on saying every morning.
0: Oh, man.
1: It's like we're just chained up in the studio playing records repeatedly.
0: Mm-hmm.
1: It's like Dante's like fourth level of hell or something. Like
0: pushing the boulder up the hill kind of thing.
1: I don't know if it would be really hell, though. I mean, I think you would get used to it.
0: I don't think we could call Freeform a circle of hell.
1: No. But I think if you were, had to be chained up.
0: Right.
1: In the studio, playing a limited amount of records forever.
0: Yeah, literally change of the board.
1: Maybe burning.
0: Yeah, right.
1: Like really hot.
0: Yeah.
1: In the studio.
0: Yeah. Wasn't there a coal plane too? Like an ice plane of hell?
1: I can't remember. Need to look up the Inferno, Dante's Inferno. But we are here, and we hope you're not burning up in hell. Yes, way to play some more records. Thanks for listening.

0: ใครตัวมันนะเว้ย
1: That was a Thai band. We don't have a transliteration for. And we don't have a transliteration for the song, nor the release, nor the label. So we're gonna confer with some Thai friends, and we will let you know who that is.
2: What's the other song on there? Is it MC Hammer?
1: Cover? Yeah, they do a version of Too Legit to Quit.
2: Yeah, that's right.
1: By MC Hammer. Do you remember Hammer Pants, Jim?
2: Yeah, I do. I remember those.
1: I think Hammer Pants are back in.
2: Really?
1: A little bit. I have some. They're more like harem pants, I think.
2: Right. Yeah. Before that, we had Alan Tam. He was also a band called The Winners. And this is he had a solo career after he left that band. And that was cover of My Sharona. And that's on his first album, came out in, I think it's his first one, it came out in 79, I think, in Philips Records in Hong Kong.
1: And then before that was a Hakka artist, I think it's a dialect in China, by the name of Chichun Yun. I might be butchering his name, so please excuse my pronunciation. And then the Google Translate of the song from traditional Chinese is The World is Changing. I'm feeling him on that.
2: Mm-hmm.
1: And that is on his Volume 6 album from 1977 on the Life Records label.
2: Before that, from Japan, at Kiko Wada with a song of hers. It's a 7-inch A-side, which came out in 68, I think. The song is called Josha Barino Ameno Nakade. I think it translates as In the Pouring Rain or something like that. And that is from 68. Yeah.
1: And then starting off that block was a band from Canada by the name of Gong Gong Gong. And their song was The Last Note, but it was actually remixed by Angel Wei. I think that was, yes, Angel Way. And that is on the Phantom Rhythm Remixed album from 2020. It's a limited press on the Wolfcat Records label. Good stuff.
2: Yeah.
1: Good vibes.
2: Indeed.
1: Saturday vibes.
2: Saturday vibes. We are here for another hour. It's the Center for Cassette Studies. You were listening to Freeform Portland, broadcasting out of Portland, Oregon.
1: Yes. By the hill, by the top of Tabor.
2: Mm-hmm.
1: Hope you can hear us.
2: We're shouting.
1: We hear you. Thanks for listening today.

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0: And that is a record from Italy by a band called the Motowns. I think they were actually from UK, but recorded in Italian for the label in Italy called Durium Records. That was a song called In the Morning. It's a B-side of Cover of Fire called Fuoco. And that is from 1968.
1: And then before that was a prog psych electro band, folky. All around talented, one of my favorite Korean bands, Sunulam. I think this song was The Two of Us, translated from Google Translate from Korean, but I'm not sure if that is the one. They kind of flow into each other's songs. Mm-hmm. So if I got that wrong, please excuse me. I don't speak Korean. And that is on their Korean release, Sunulam album 2. They numbered all their albums. And that is a repress from a box set released by Light in the Attic from 2016. It contains number 1, 2, and 3 albums.
0: And a 7-inch tee, right?
1: And a nice 7-inch of the,
0: yeah, I like that 7-inch
1: of the first song on side one.
0: Before that, we had Leo Martin, who was from Yugoslavia. That was a song of his called Trazim Te. And that is a 7-inch B-side on the RTB label from 1974.
1: And before that was Benjamin S. and Ida Rayani from Indonesia, with the song Balaja, might be how you say it, Balaja Membaka. I don't speak Indonesian, please excuse my pronunciation. And that is on their Kasur Kasur release from 1973 on the Ramako label.
0: And we started that block off with the Swans, who are from Hong Kong. And that is a song of theirs called a cover of Sha La La La La. And that is from a record of theirs called Volume 4. On Life Records from 1980, I think.
1: We'd like to remind you that Freeform Portland is all volunteer run
0: community radio station located right here in Portland, Oregon. And we have events happening every month out in the metro area. So if you are out and can want to hear some Freeform Portland DJs spin records or play digital mixes, you have several opportunities per month to do so.
1: It's September Jam.
0: Oh, it is.
1: Isn't that crazy?
0: Crazy town.
1: So the next Freeform Portland night is coming up. It is on September 11th. That's a Friday from 6 to 10 p.m. This is the second and fourth Fridays of every month at the Retro Game Bar. And that's located at 6720 Northeast Martin Luther King Jr. Boulevard. And there will be Freeform Portland DJs playing mostly, I think, a mix of electronic sets. Well, not electronic, but like digital.
0: Yeah.
1: Sorry, digital sets. And maybe some in between. You can play retro video games, have some lovely drinks, and kind of make a date night out of it if possible.
0: Yeah.
1: You can like...
0: all while supporting community radio.
1: Yes. You'll be feeling good with your friends, yourself.
0: Play a lot of cool retro video games.
1: Yeah. I don't know. I think Grand Theft Auto number 1 is probably like a retro game right now.
0: Yeah.
1: I don't even know what number they're on.
0: I have no idea.
1: But remember the blockiness of that one?
0: Yeah. One was like top down, right? Looking like down.
1: Yeah, I think that one gave me kind of like a motion sickness. But I can never play from the top down games.
0: Yeah. Yeah, it's hard to see what was ahead.
1: Yeah, new games, yeah. I'm just like, I'm going to throw up. It's too fast. Too furious for me. We can't make September 11th. Next night is September 20th. That's from 7 to 11 p.m. And that is a Freeform Fortland Monthly Night. That's the third Sunday of every month. At the Dreamhouse Bar, that's located on North 412 Northeast Beach Street.
0: And this is a vinyl only night.
1: Vinyls only.
0: Yes.
1: And then there's DJs upstairs, illuminated by sexy lighting. And this little hole in the wall. We're describing, like, because we've DJed there before, and we've had the privilege of DJing there and continue to have the privilege because the folks are really amazing that own the bar. It's a cooperation. No more corporation. Mm-hmm. So please come out, support local business and local radio. If you can't make Sunday, there's always Friday, September 25th. And again, that is the retro game bar night. Lots of stuff going on. 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We're going to play some more records. Thanks for listening.

Mi piace il nero. 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

so però che una sera vedrò quest'uomo di nero, fantasma di notte mia, che non sa chi sono.

0: We are back. That was a band called Take Five from Italy, from 77, I believe. The song is called Shock Me, and that is on Chinnabox Records, and it's a 7-inch A-side.
1: Shock Me.
0: Shock Me.
1: And then before that was a female version of the Charlie song, the Charlie Italo disco song, I Can't Love. Sensational song, very expensive on 45, and that is on a compilation called Sensation Records Compilation Number 1 from 2013, released by ID Limited.
0: Before that, from Italy, we had Crackers, an instrumental band. It was a song called Super Bimbo, and that is a 7-inch A-side of theirs on Reefy Records from 1976.
1: Super Bimbo.
0: Super Bimbo.
1: Whenever I think of Bimbo, I think of the bread, the Mexican Hispanic bread. Bimbo.
0: Oh, yeah.
1: The Bimbo Bear. So cute. And then before that was DJ Burt and Eagle with the song I Am Your Master. That's originally released as a 7-inch. Very expensive. Can't afford that, but I'm so glad that they repressed the I Am Your Master, and then I think it is, there's a 12-inch from 2017 on Stream Music Mania.
0: Before that, we had Eva Nora, another singer from Italy. That was a B-side of hers called Ragazza della Sera, or Woman of the Evening, I think. And that is 1985 on Trema Records.
1: And then starting off that block was the best motivational song. If I was a motivational speaker, I'd definitely open up the event or talk I'm having with the song You Can Be Anything. And that is by an Australian synthesizer, electronic music artist named Dennis Garcia. He was a pioneer of early synth music. He had a bunch of Mellotrons, Moogs. He was also a artist that was granted a grant from Australia to compose music based on the heartbeat of humans. Love that early avant-garde synth stuff. Like, it's just, you just can't, there's no words to describe the amazingness. And then he also, David Bowie was also his good friend and very interested in his music.
0: You could pair that with the Nigerian song I Can Handle This.
1: Yeah, the Dive to Stay Alive.
0: You know?
1: Yeah,
0: we should do that.
1: That would be good, actually. We could set up like a motivational music therapy.
0: Consult us for your
1: motivational music. Stuff that you won't hear at most motivational speaking events. Anyway, that's from 1977 on the Indigo label from Australia. Thanks for tuning in today to the Center for Cassette Studies on Freeform Portland. We got about under 20 minutes with ya. So we're going to play some more records. Thanks for listening.

Not ashamed.

0: And that's a singer named Neville Nash. That is from pressing from South Africa. I'm sure where it was from. It's a demo on a label called Music Team. And that's from 1981. The song is called Space Machine.
1: And then before that was a band from Australia who were influenced deeply by the Cocteau Twins with their song Ironing Music. And that is... the song was I'm Not Ashamed. Not Ashamed. No I'm. And then that is on their self-titled release. It was originally released, I think, in the 80s. But this is a repress from 2017 on Medical Records from Seattle.
0: And we started that block off with Marcello Giambini with the movie that was... song from a movie called Zelda's Theme is the name of the song. It's a 7-inch A-side from 1974 on Chinovox Records.
1: So we're going to leave you with an artist from Belgium named Marnie with her song Groupie des Stars. And please stay tuned for Jeff Ross at noon with his show It's a Nice World to Visit. So stay tuned at noon for some more great music. 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

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My name is Jeff, and the name of this program is It's a Nice World to Visit. I'm here every Saturday afternoon from noon until 2. Very, very glad to be here. I'm going to start out today's show with something for which I had given up hope. This is brand new music by the band Clinic, a band out of Liverpool. Their last record was, I believe, 5 years ago. I didn't even think this was anything that would possibly happen, but here we are on the cusp of a brand new Clinic record that'll be out in October on Domino Records. The name of the record is Wild in the Streets, and this is You and I by Clinic to start out this program here on Freeform Portland.

Wrapping up that set of music here on Freeform Portland with Spectrum and Jessamine, doing a cover of a song originally recorded by the band Silver Apples, that was A Pox on You. Before that, we heard Moon Duo from their album Mazes with the song Scars. Head of Moon Duo, we heard Suicide from their collection Surrender with Rocket USA. And to start us out, we heard a brand new track by the band Clinic, and that's from their upcoming album Wild in the Streets. It'll be available on Domino Records in October. And we heard the song You and I. My name is Jeff, and you are listening to It's a Nice World to Visit here on Freeform Portland, broadcasting at 90.3 and also 98.3 FM, or streaming from our website, freeformportland.org. Up next, I'm going to play a track by the band Blue Orchids. Sad to say that this is the last record they will be releasing on the record label Tiny Global Productions. That record label has been going on for 10 years or so now, and has decided to hang up their hat. And they released two last releases, one by Blue Orchids and another one by House of All. I'm pretty sure those are all gone, but you might want to try and get that if you enjoy this song. This is their version of the song Optical Sound, and it's a recording for the Mark Riley BBC Six radio show, which was done in September of 2018. 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

You're listening to It's a Nice World to Visit here on Freeform Portland. And my name is Jeff. I'm your host. I'm here every Saturday afternoon from noon until 2. We just ended that set of music with the Feelies and their version of the song Dancing Barefoot, a song that was originally recorded by Patti Smith, and that appears on the collection Rewind by the Feelies. Ahead of that, we had Artists Only by Talking Heads from the Super Deluxe Edition reissue of their album, More Songs About Buildings and Food. Ahead of that, we had the band Neats out of Boston with song Sometimes from their collection 1981 through 1984, The Ace of Hearts Years. And to start us out, we heard Optical Sound by Blue Orchids from the album Diluvium, and that's the final release, or one of the two final releases on the record label Tiny Global Productions, who have decided to hang up their hat. Really sad to hear that, because it's been one of my favorite record labels. And that version of that song, Optical Sound, was recorded for the Mark Riley BBC 6 radio show in September of 2018. Diluvium by Blue Orchids consists of some radio sessions and some singles or EPs that they've compiled together, and it's a very nice collection. Thanks very much for keeping you tuned here to Freeform Portland. I'm not sure how well this show is coming together. I'm actually a little out of sorts. I recently had a visit from an old friend here. He cruised through town. It was really nice to see him. And he reminded me of an event that happened in probably 1984, where he and his brother had had a party at their house, and I had DJed this party, which means that the first time I publicly DJed was probably in 1984, which completely changes the way I remember my life sort of progressing. That would have been like 4 years before my first radio program on a public radio station in Pacific Grove, California. And I had thought that my first actual public DJ session

was in 2006 here in Portland at a place called the Someday Lounge. So I've sort of had the bottom dropped out of my life, not dramatically or anything like that. I just had to reassess my memory. So let's get things started back in the music here again with something by Velocity Girl from the collection 1981 through 1992, and I will do my best to get it together. This is Forgotten Favorite by Velocity Girl here on Freeform Portland.

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From their third album, Trillium, that was the band Chatham Rise out of Minneapolis with the song Splintered, and that set of music here on Freeform Portland. I'm your host. My name is Jeff, and the name of this program is It's a Nice World to Visit. I'm here every Saturday afternoon from noon until 2. Before Chatham Rise, we heard Wire from their album Pink Flag with Ex-Lion Tamer. Ahead of that, we had Boy Racer from the collection Slumberland Records, the first 20 years compilation album, with their song North Yorkshire Coastline. And to start us out, we heard Forgotten Favorite by Velocity Girl from the collection 1989 through 1992, also available from Slumberland Records. Thanks very much for keeping you tuned here to Freeform Portland. Let's continue on with another classic. 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

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And that ripple effect will help to support this station because we are listener-sponsored. Let's see, before the break, we just heard The Dentists from their album Heads and How to Read Them with The Fun Has Arrived. Ahead of that, we had King of the Slums from their album Dandelions with Bear With Me. Ahead of that, we had Echo and the Bunnymen from their first album Crocodiles with All That Jazz. And to start us out, we heard Shadow Play by Joy Division from their album Unknown Pleasures. Up next, this is a band that I'm so happy that I discovered this year. It's one of my favorite bands of this year. The name of the band is Sunday Mourners, and I'm going to play something they put out in 2024 that I missed at the time. This is from their EP, Boyfriend, Girlfriend. This is Sunday Mourners with Carnival Cruise, Parts 1, 2, and 3, here on Freeform Portland.

television. On the 6 o'clock news, the forest is on fire. Hop on a carnival cruise. Innocent offending.

Cadence McCree, who up until this point had gone by Wilbur E-E-E-E, among the form of swords, waited anxiously outside the office of the naval investigator. It had been 6 days since he, along with his mother and father, whom he loved very, very much, embarked on a mission cruise out of a little port town of Laughing, Maine. They were slated to make many, many stops along the eastern coastline of the Americas, but Cadence was most excited for Rio de Janeiro. "Wow! I've really seen it all," he would likely exclaim after stepping off the boat and into his very best, neatly pressed shorts and vacation shirt. "But that all seems so far away now.

collected everything and leapt straight out of the window and into the ocean. This will not do, Cadence thought. Having waited what he felt was the appropriate amount of time, according to his minimal knowledge of oceanic law, Cadence marched to the Naval Investigator's office on board the mission. The door that lay before him swung open, and he was swiftly ushered inside. The office was stuffy despite the abundance of clean ocean air around them. The investigator, who was called Emil, was a fat man in a small chair and sucking on something long, clean, and white. He grunted as Cadence walked meekly into the dusty office and motioned for the torn leather seat before him. Cadence slumped into the chair and began to sweat as Emil grasped the crystal bowl to his side and handed it to Cadence.

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Finish sealed out.

Wrapping up that set of music here on Freeform Portland with a live track. That was Time Is Out of Joint by House of All from their collection The Best of the Jest, BBC Sessions and More. And that was recorded at St. Stephen's Church in Ipswich. Thanks very much for keeping it tuned here to Freeform Portland. My name is Jeff, and you are listening to It's a Nice World to Visit, a program that I host every Saturday afternoon from noon until 2. Before Time Is Out of Joint by House of All, we heard a live version of Ruby Go Home by OCs from their album Live in Los Angeles, which is a pretty amazing record. They went back and recorded a bunch of old songs, actually, or performed a bunch of older songs, kind of an older edition of that band when they were called The OCs. I had the pleasure of seeing The OCs here in Portland once at a place called East End, and it was an amazing show. It was jam-packed, and that venue actually had their space down in the basement, so it was really, really crowded, and the humidity was huge, and the band actually had trouble with some of their equipment because the air was just so wet. But it was an amazing show. I really had a good time at that night. Before OCs, we heard The Velvet Underground from their first album, The Velvet Underground and Nico, with There She Goes Again. And to start us out, we heard Sunday Mourners from their EP, Boyfriend, Girlfriend, with Carnival Cruise, Parts 1, 2, and 3. Up next here on Freeform Portland, I'm going to play some more live music. This is from the band House of Love. They have a brand new collection coming out on Cherry Red Records in October. The name of the collection is The Gift. It compiles some early demos as well as some early live recordings. This is a recording done at the University of London on October 7th in 1988. This is The Road by House of Love here on Freeform Portland.

0: 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Good night.
1: Hello, hello. It's Andrew here from the Sand Pebbles. 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

Wrapping up that set of music here on Freeform Portland with the band The Sand Pebbles from their album Pleasure Maps, and we heard the song Friendlier Advice. My name is Jeff, and you are listening to It's a Nice World to Visit here on Freeform Portland, a program I present every Saturday afternoon from noon until 2. And if we look at the clock, we can see it's closing in on the 2 o'clock hour, so I don't have very much left to go in today's program. Before The Sand Pebbles, we heard a live version of a song by The House of Love. That's from an upcoming release entitled The Gift, which will be out on Cherry Red Records in October. And we heard a live version of their song The Road, and that was recorded at the University of London on October 7th in 1988. I also had the pleasure of seeing that band live in San Francisco, although I didn't see them until I believe 1992. It was a Fontana package tour, so I saw Ocean Color Scene and then the Catherine Wheel and the House of Love, and I have to say that the House of Love was the superior of all three of those bands. They were also the quietest. Catherine Wheel was so loud, I couldn't really discern any of the instruments. But House of All came out and they were half as loud and twice as good. So there you go. I'm gonna leave you here with one last track by Primal Scream. Stay tuned for Mixed Feelings with Light, Drama, and Plaintiff coming up at 2 o'clock. This is Burning Wheel by Primal Scream from the expanded edition reissue of their album Vanishing Point here on Freeform Portland. And I'll be back next week.

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1: And I am Plaintiff.
0: We're happy to hang out every other Saturday on these community airwaves from 2 until 4 p.m., bringing a mix of electronic music, dance music, tunes across the spectrum. Particularly today, we're starting much slower than we normally do. Right now, this is one from Le Motel, Serenade of the Seas.
1: We are on for the next 2 hours. Light Drama is going to get us kicked off and play for the first 30-minute block.
0: Lots in store, starting out at the lower end. 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We'll get to the music. Keep it locked. 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

0: 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I'm DJ Light Drama.
1: And I'm Plaintiff.
0: This is Mixed Feelings, a program that airs every other Saturday. And we broadcast from 2 to 4 p.m. playing a mix of electronic music and dance music. Right now I've brought one from Facta called Laguna. Starting things out on the chiller end today. Seasonally appropriate, before this we heard one called Springtime Flows in Three Ways from Paris. I believe that came off of an Air Texture. Yeah, Air Texture 8 comp. Been walking my dog in my neighborhood near Mount Tabor and often see the flowers popping up.
1: Feeling inspired. What else we've heard so far?
0: Before that, from Material Things, we heard Guided by These Markings. Came off of the If Only label out of the UK. Before that, from Lux, we heard Filaments. And kick things off with the track from Le Motel, Serenade of the Seas.
1: You can go to freeformportland.org to see all the tracks we're going to play this afternoon, as well as what we've played in our shows over the years.
0: 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Every contribution helps to keep these airwaves for all, so yeah, consider donating as well when you visit our lovely website. I got a few more tracks left. Then hand it over to Plaintiff to take us to the top of the hour.
1: And who knows where we're going to go after that, but yeah. Definitely keep it locked. We still got quite a while left. We're on until 4.
0: Yeah. This is Mixed Feelings here on Freeform Portland. Keep it locked.

The time has come, your time, to live, to celebrate and see the goodness that you are. Let no one, no thing, no idea or ideal obstruct. If one comes, even the name of truth, forgive it, for it's unknown. Do not fight.

0: What's up out there? This is DJ Light Drama.
1: And Plaintiff.
0: Thanks for tuning in to Mixed Feelings. We've been hanging out this afternoon, as we do every other Saturday, broadcasting from 2 to 4 p.m. Hope you're doing well out there and enjoying the sounds shared today. Plaintiff's been playing tracks for the last few.
1: Yeah, right now we got one from Paizo called La Menina off that, what was the compilation? It's escaping me.
0: Square Garden, something like that.
1: Yeah, off Facta and K-Lones, I believe. Little comp they put out.
0: Pattern Gardening, maybe.
1: Pattern Gardening is exactly right. Before that, had one from Jord Kooning called Cubo. Before that, played tracks from Fiber Optics, a track called Present Dub, and then a track from Cafe de la Jungle called Mandarin Duck.

0: before that played one called Entropic from DJ Oho. Got lots more in store.
1: That's right.
0: Still keeping things pretty mild. We'll see where the afternoon takes us.
1: Might bring it up right after this, so who knows?
0: Keep it locked. 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

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Keeping the vibes a little more chill this time around, but Light Drama's hopping on the deck, so definitely about to hear some heaters. We'll check back in a few. 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Keep it locked.

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1: And I'm Plaintiff.
0: We've been hanging out since 2 on this Saturday afternoon, and we're here every other week on these lovely community airwaves. Playing a mix of electronic music, dance music, across the spectrum. Played a few dubby and dub-inspired tracks. Right now, we're in one called Sound Design, the Spec Dub Remix from The Tom and Maytek.

0: before that from Caldera, Casual Transcendence. And I kicked things off with Mudaberry Blues, the Tapes Remix from Jura Sound System.
1: Before that, played some tracks as well. Had one from Tala Drum Corps called Lake Technium. You can go to freeformportland.org to see all the tracks we're playing today, as well as our past shows over the years.
0: Yeah, keeping things pretty chill today, generally. Usually we're bringing some dance music, but it's nice. This is a nice vibe, too. Got a couple more chill tracks. And then I'll hand things over to Plaintiff to take us to the top of the hour. Don't go nowhere. This is Mixed Feelings. Until 4.

0: Afternoon in the Mixed Feelings here on Freeform Portland. We hang out every other Saturday from 2 until 4, so we're just about wrapping up our time on these community airwaves. Happy March. Pisces season, I think.
1: Ooh, that's right.
0: Hope it's treating you well. We've been kind of finally starting to pick things up, but we've had a very chill Saturday with y'all, so thanks for thanks for sticking with it and hearing lots of things. What are we hearing now?
1: Right now we got a track from Iron Curtis and Johannes. Yes. It's called Iron. It's The Feels, the Eden Burns remix. Before that, had one, another one from that Gardening Pattern compilation, from track from Subbasics called Oasis. And then I think that's when I took over the decks this last time with a track from Danny Howells called Threads.
0: Before that, I played a 90s track from true icon legend Kelly Hand. We heard Are You Dreaming? Rest in peace. And before that, we heard a track from Claudio PRC and Saffron K. Mare. Run Qualitas 2. Something like that. Plaintiff has a few more in store, so don't go anywhere. Keep it locked. This is Mixed Feelings, and we're hanging out until 4.

0: popping in one last time to check in, say hi, and bye. So it's just about that time for our wrap up. What are we leaving with?
1: Leaving right now with one from Wallace, track called Red Velvet off the amazing Tanzanite EP.
0: We'll be back in 2 weeks.
1: That's right. We'll be back in 2 weeks. Thanks for hanging.
0: Go to freeformportland.org to check out everything we played today and in the past. And up next, we have Mixed Up Minutes with Banjo Catfish from 4 to 6.
1: And also, keep your eyes peeled. 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
0: Yeah, follow us on socials, etc. Stay in the know. And we'll be back in 2 weeks. 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
15: 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Hey there, this is Baba Yaga with Eye of the Pyramid. And I'm doing some synth pop this week throughout time. Some old stuff, some new stuff. Woohoo! Starting off with It's My Life by Tok Tok from It's My Life.

Hello. That was Bizarre Love Triangle, a new order from Brotherhood. Before that was Don't You Want Me, the Human League from Dare, and we had Enjoy the Silence, Depeche Mode from the singles 86-98. And starting it off was It's My Life, Talk Talk from It's My Life. Now we have Kids, MGMT from Oracular Spectacular.

Okay. So that was Junior Boys with In the Morning from So This Is Goodbye. We had Relax, Frankie Goes to Hollyfront from Welcome to the Pleasure Dome, and I was making myself laugh thinking about Zoolander. And we had Destroy Everything You Touch, Ladytron from Witching Hour. Starting it off was Kids and

0: Okay, yeah, that was Planet Earth, Duran Duran. From Duran Duran, we had Let's Go to Bed, The Cure from Greatest Hits. And we had Fashion, David Bowie from Scary Monsters.
1: Oh, yeah.
0: Now we have Oh Yeah by Yellow from Stella.
1: Oh,

That was Emerge by Fish Spooner from Pride Party Playlist 2023. We had Obsession by Animotion from Obsession. And we had Oh Yeah, My Yellow from their album Stella. We are halfway through my synth pop show. This is Baba Yaga with Eye of the Pyramid. 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